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Que vine el DJ y Channel Ganeo. 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Un nene. Atlantic Music. 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
1: 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I want to hear everybody in the house who knows the words of this next song to sing them loud and proud. I want to hear the voices of the beautiful people of Dallas, all right? I want to hear you guys singing.